0: That 90s channel, all things 90s. Hanging on the What's a Josh broadcast. So last week, before we went on vacation, I took Millie in to get her shots, get microchipped. She's an adult dog, but she didn't have a microchip yet, and a few other things. Since then, and this dog was already a Velcro dog, she has been strapped to my leg. She's actually in the studio with me right now. For anybody who knows dogs, why is this? Would love to hear from you at whatsajosh.com. 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

You're on the What's a Josh broadcast. Just wondering if you have a dog who's a Velcro dog and became a stronger Velcro dog after a trip to the vet. Got a message from Karen. Our lab is the exact same way after a vet visit. I think they just want reassurance that you're not taking them back. He follows me for 2 or 3 days afterward and then goes back to normal. Karen, thank you for that one. And one from Mike. My golden retriever always gets extra cuddly after the vet. I swear she's making sure I don't disappear after putting her through that. That's kind of what I'm wondering, is because at my vet, and I love my vet, who, by the way, I think is about to retire, she takes her to a back room to do all the shots. And the look on Millie's face when they took her back there was like, are you leaving me serious? And I didn't leave her. Anyway, I want to hear from you. What's at josh.com.

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1: On the What's a Josh broadcast, I want to hear about your Velcro dog. One message from Kevin: if I get up to grab a glass of water, especially after a vet visit, the German Shepherd acts like we're moving across the country. Melissa, my beagle, follows me into the bathroom every single time. There's no privacy. And Rachel, my pit bull has to be touching me somehow. Pit bulls are like that, aren't they? Millie's got part pit bull, part German Shepherd in her. She said, usually one paw is on my foot like she's checking to make sure I'm still there. Aw, Rachel, thank you for that one.
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Hanging on the What's a Josh broadcast up online at whatsajosh.com, talking about Velcro dogs. And I mentioned that took the Millie to the vet. And ever since, she's been incredibly Velcro-y, more so than normal. So I looked it up. The vet is genuinely stressful for many dogs. We know that. Studies have shown that routine vet exams can increase dogs' heart rate, body temperature, and stress hormones. Even healthy, well-adjusted dogs experience measurable stress during the visit. So just like a child may want a parent present after something scary, dogs are doing the same thing, and physical contact helps them recover. So there's your reasoning.

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It's hard to play a gig in this town and keep a straight face. And it seems like everybody's got a plan.

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1: You're on the What's a Josh broadcast. I want to hear about your Velcro dog. I got one from Trevor. My husky has to supervise every chore, laundry, dishes, vacuuming. She basically is my unpaid manager. Greg, my dog will be sound asleep until I even think about getting a snack. Suddenly, she's been awake for the entire time. I've noticed that Millie will be sleeping on the couch if we're watching TV. I'll go out to the kitchen to make something to eat, and she quietly comes out there, and I'll turn around, and she's sitting there staring at me, and I'm not

0: expecting her. So I always let out this almost not a scream, but like, whoa, geez, I didn't know you were sitting there. It's kind of funny. Anyway, if you got one, love to hear from you. 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

on the What's a Josh broadcast. Just wondering if you have a dog who's a Velcro dog and became a stronger Velcro dog after a trip to the vet. Got a message from Karen. Our lab is the exact same way after a vet visit. I think they just want reassurance that you're not taking them back. He follows me for 2 or 3 days afterward and then goes back to normal. Karen, thank you for that one. And one from Mike. My golden retriever always gets extra cuddly after the vet. I swear she's making sure I don't disappear after putting her through that. That's kind of what I'm wondering, is because at my vet, and I love my vet, who, by the way, I think is about to retire, she takes her to a back room to do all the shots. And the look on Millie's face when they took her back there was like, are you leaving me serious? And I didn't leave her. Anyway, I want to hear from you. What's a Josh.com?

0: That's going to do for the What's a Josh broadcast on this Wednesday as we jump into the better half of the week. I hope your week is going great for you. Just take a deep breath if it's getting stressful. Just remember what's in front of you and remember all the blessings that you currently have. I will talk to you tomorrow. You have a great rest of your day. Bye-bye.
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1: Happy hump day. Hello. Love saying that. I love saying that. Because that means...
2: Yeah, that would be you.
1: Yeah. No, that means the week's like half over and we're going downhill towards the weekend.
2: Downhill. It's all downhill from here.
1: Yeah, yeah. Love that stuff.
2: At middle of the day, that starts downhill. We're cresting.
1: Okay, fine. Go ahead. Burst my bubble. It's okay. I didn't come in here bursting your bubble. Hey, today is...
2: Not today.
1: Thanks. Today is Goodbye Norma Jean Day. Of course, celebrating the date that Marilyn Monroe died on this day in 1962. And of course, Marilyn Monroe's, you know, her real name was Norma Jean Mortensen.
2: That's the real name.
1: But that's not what it says on her gravestone.
2: No,
1: I've been there.
2: We've been there.
1: Yeah, we have been there. Yeah, you've been there. Yeah. You know, it's interesting that I guess people kiss her crypt.
2: Of course they do.
1: And there's like lipstick all over the place and all over all of the bench around it.
2: But the funny thing is that Hugh Hefner.
1: Yeah.
2: Not Hugh Hefner.
1: Yes, Hugh Hefner. Buried next to her.
2: He wasn't at first.
1: No.
2: He
1: bought the empty crypt next to her.
2: Well, he bought the one next to her, yeah.
1: Yeah, he did. He had discovered long after she had passed away, nobody bought that one next to her for $75,000. Hello, Hugh Hefner, $75,000 is like, nothing. I'll buy that. He did, and then when he died, he got put in the wall next to her.
2: And that's the same cemetery. It's a beautiful little cemetery.
1: It is a beautiful cemetery.
2: It's one of my favorite ones.
1: The Pierce Brothers Westwood. And it's like a block, a city. It's not even a city block
2: it's
1: long.
2: It's not big.
1: It's not very big.
2: And it's right behind a really tall building. And you wouldn't even know it's there.
1: Yeah,
2: it's like you turn into a driveway.
1: It feels like you're going into a parking garage.
2: Yeah. And it turns out, and there's so many people, and Richard Simmons.
1: I would say, pound for pound, there are more famous people per square acre than there are in any other cemetery in the world. But anyway, just Dean Martin's there. All of the Beach Boys are
2: Jack
1: there.
2: Jack Lemmon.
1: Yeah. Well, the Wilson brothers. It comes to the Beach
2: Boys. Wilson brothers, Douglases.
1: Kirk Douglas, just the name, Peter Falk.
2: Walter Matthau, I think
1: it's
2: there.
1: The list goes on and on.
2: There's a ton.
1: Yeah.
2: There's a ton. But it's just a charming little...
1: So anyway, if you feel like
2: charming in the
1: celebrating Norma Jean today, listen to Candle in the Wind a couple of times. How's that? It's National Oyster Day. I love me some oysters on the half shell. Yum.
2: Do you?
1: Mm-mm. Yep, I do. I love them. They're... interesting tasting little things. Texture is kind of weird. That's okay. They're slippery going down. Love it.
2: My mom always made oysters too.
1: That's not the same.
2: It was just milk and butter and the oysters. My dad loved it. Oh my gosh. And then I asked her one day, I fell in love with the little oyster crackers. I asked her one day, Mom, how come you never eat this stuff? She goes, because I cut one open one time.
1: Yeah, ooh. Shucking.
2: And I won't say the rest of it.
1: Shucking an oyster.
2: No, it wasn't shucking an oyster. It was cutting open.
1: Oh, cutting
2: cut
1: open.
2: The oyster, yeah.
1: Ew. Yeah.
2: Mm. And and I won't say what she said.
1: All right,
2: don't
1: ruin it for the rest of
2: it again.
1: National Work Like a Dog Day and also National Underwear Day for those who wear underwear. today's impossible trivia question. You should get this. People who do this at least once a week are happier than those who don't do it. What is it? What do they do? And I would say...
2: I can't say that on the air.
1: Not that.
2: Okay.
1: I would say you do this more than once a day. More than once a day on this show, you do this.
2: Pop my knuckles?
1: No.
2: Oh, okay. Laugh?
1: No. What else do you do? You just did it.
2: Fall asleep?
1: No. Fall asleep. People who do this at least once a week are happier than those who don't do it.
2: I just did it?
1: You just did it. Yeah. What is it? You do it every show. You'll do it again in about...
2: Sing.
1: Sing. That's right. Sing. So if you sing at least once a week, you are happier than those who don't sing.
2: Once a week, I can't sing worth crap.
1: No,
2: I
1: sing all right.
2: I sing better in the car when the doors are closed. I'm by myself. That's where all my acoustics are. I open the door, all my acoustics fall out, and...
1: Yeah, there you go.
2: There you go.
1: It's
2: over. So, but... if I could sing everything that I say,
1: yeah,
2: it would be a good little world.
1: There you go. All right.
2: It would be a good little world.
1: And on that note, get it, let's start the show.
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0: It's that 90s channel.
1: Think you're exhausted because you don't get enough sleep? Well, a new study suggests that's only part of the story. Researchers followed 45 workers between the ages of 50 and 66 for an entire year. Using wearable sleep trackers and regular questionnaires. They found that while many participants believed they weren't sleeping enough, most were actually logging close to 7 or 8 hours a night. What is that?
2: What is that?
1: 7 or 8 hours a night.
2: How can that possibly be?
1: The real problem wasn't the amount of sleep. It was waking up repeatedly throughout the night. And no, this wasn't about sleep apnea. The study also found that work-life balance was one of the biggest predictors of both sleep quality and overall well-being. Participants who struggled to disconnect from work felt stressed or said work interfered with sleep consistently reported poorer sleep and lower well-being. You know, taking work home is one thing. Taking work to bed is another. Researchers say these findings highlight how job stress doesn't end when you clock out. It can follow you home, keeping your brain active long after you've climbed into bed.
2: You know, they talk about work-life balance, but work is...
1: How about life-sleep balance? How about sleep balance? I'd like to know what that is.
2: Just sleep would be
1: Sleep
2: nice.
1: Would be good, yeah. right?
2: Right.
1: Yeah. I mean, look. There is an occupational hazard to doing what we do. And that is we get up in the middle of the night when everybody else is asleep to, you know, to come to work, right? And,
2: right.
1: and we do this. And we, if in my case, I've done this for many a decade. And
2: my
1: body has been like, who wants to go to sleep at 7 o'clock at night? Just so you can get enough sleep to get up and go to work. So I believe in naps.
2: A long time ago, I was working a day job. It was part-time, but it was still a day job. And then I was working a 12-hour shift at the hospital.
1: Yeah.
2: And then you got travel time and you have a little bit of unwind time. I think I was sleeping like 3 hours. I was seriously walking dead. And then we do this, and we do have day jobs. I mean, I have a day job.
1: Yeah.
2: I don't know what you do all day.
1: I do too.
2: You frolic.
1: I don't frolic. I work.
2: You work. You work all the time. So
1: I'm always perpetually working.
2: And this is what we do for service to humanity.
1: So in our case, is that what it is, service to humanity? In our case, we're not necessarily waking up in the middle of a sleep worried about work because we're just dog tired. Anyway, the study involved only 45 participants, and more research is needed. But
2: that's
1: not
2: a lot of participants.
1: Well, but it suggests that improving work-life balance may do more for your sleep than simply spending extra time under the covers. I don't know. I can sleep as soon as my head hits the pillow. I'm one of those guys. It's Van Camp and Morgan.
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It's weird that we spend all day working for a better life and spend all night worrying about work. If counting sheep worked, we'd have outsourced insomnia years ago. 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

0: things you didn't know you need to know today, because I can sing it and be happy, because I'm singing it and it's ripped from the headlines just for you, and you didn't know them because we said so. 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
1: And she has she?
0: Surprisingly vanilla. 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
1: We are a vanilla society. We drive white cars. 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We liked Jay Leno. Come on.
0: Even
1: when David Letterman was clearly better.
0: You know what? That's like the difference in McDonald's and Burger King. It depends on what flavor you're going for that night.
1: Anyway.
0: I love Jay Leno. I love David Letterman.
1: We're talking about ice cream.
0: I love Conan O'Brien. I love
1: vanilla,
0: all of them.
1: Vanilla.
0: Jimmy Fallon. And
1: vanilla. Vanilla.
0: Jimmy
1: back
0: Kimmel.
1: Back to vanilla. I got you on.
0: Stephen Colbert. Anyway.
1: Stephen Colbert. How soon you forget.
0: I said Stephen Colbert.
1: I thought you said David. Anyway, go on.
0: Anywho. But vanilla, and this, it's all... It's non-combative.
1: That's right.
0: It's non-intrusive.
1: The middle of the road flavor.
0: The biggest thing with vanilla is French vanilla or regular vanilla.
1: No, you know why vanilla is so big with ice cream? Because all soft serve has a vanilla flavor.
0: It does, and you know what? You can put anything on it.
1: Soft serve.
0: You can put pineapple. You can put chocolate. You can
1: all
0: put
1: right,
0: strawberry.
1: Okay. But now you're making me hungry. Continue.
0: 21% of all ice cream orders, proving that while everyone else claims to be adventurous,
1: yes,
0: when it's time for dessert, they play it safe.
1: They do.
0: And on average.
1: Yeah.
0: So. The Triple Crown may be changing forever. I don't know about this, man.
1: Uh-oh.
0: Newly created ranking system for the top 3-year-old racehorses includes Kentucky Derby and Belmont Stakes, but leaves out the Preakness Stakes.
1: Well, wait. How do you get a Triple Crown then?
0: Don't know. So there's racing insiders, and they are worried. They're like, what? And they're concerned the future Triple Crown champions may be even less likely.
1: You mean racing bettors?
0: Well, the racing insiders, the people who know the business of racing.
1: They also bet.
0: More than likely. Waiting all day for Sunday night. So is Carrie Underwood. And that means so are you.
1: So am I. Best legs in
0: I've been at his house on Sunday night.
1: We stop
0: night.
1: At 5:15.
0: Nobody is
1: to watch
0: allowed
1: the
0: to
1: open.
0: Talk.
1: However long it is. It's like, I think it's 2 minutes long.
0: His wife rolls her eyes.
1: That's right. Everybody rolls their eyes. In fact, they go,
0: pretty much,
1: Dad, last season, they're like, Dad, I would be cooking dinner. You're missing Carrie. No, I'm not. Roll that sucker back.
0: Well, Carrie's returning for her. Can you believe that's her 14th season?
1: Yeah.
0: 14th.
1: Yeah. You know who did it before her?
0: Faith Hill, yeah.
1: And then Faith Hill's pissed because it's probably still today that Carrie Underwood, won that job over her.
0: Well, Faith Hill had a good run.
1: And she also had some good legs, too.
0: And she had some great legs.
1: Yeah.
0: And how long did she do it for? She did it for
1: I don't know.
0: A good long time.
1: It was 5 or 6 years. Yeah. Yeah.
0: No,
1: Carrie's the champion.
0: Actually, Faith Hill's legs, I bet you, are longer than Carrie.
1: Don't care about longness. Carrie's got the best legs in music. Ugh.
0: New NFL season. She's going to perform the iconic Sunday Night Football theme.
1: Yeah, yeah.
0: I almost thought I put new. It's like, not new. It's the same one. It has to be the same one.
1: Well, no, that's not it.
0: I know that.
1: You got the ABC theme.
0: Waiting all day.
1: Yeah. So there'll be a variation to it. There usually is.
0: Anyway, the new NFL season kicks off with the first Sunday night game on September 13th. However, what happens tomorrow night?
1: Preseason.
0: First preseason game, it's the Panthers in Arizona.
1: We'll be
0: so
1: watching
0: it's
1: that.
0: Like, whatever, but it's still football.
1: Still football.
0: You can put it on, just so it's like on the screen so you can see out of the corner of your eye.
1: Right.
0: Talk about a surprise guest appearance. Fans attending an outdoor screening of Practical Magic. I can't wait. At Hollywood Forever Cemetery. And I can't believe I didn't know it was happening and I missed it. It's so great. Anyway, they got an unexpected treat when Sandra Bullock and Nicole Kidman showed up to greet the crowd before the movie.
1: At the cemetery? We love the cemetery. Have you ever been?
0: How did we not know?
1: I don't know.
0: How did we not know about that? I've never been to a movie night.
1: I've never been. I've never been to the
0: How
1: movie
0: do we
1: night
0: not
1: there.
0: Know this is going to happen?
1: We have to,
0: I'm so. I saw that and I thought, man.
1: Whatever. All right, there you go. And those are some things you didn't know you needed to know today, ripped
0: from the headlines.

0: The days of oversized lips and dramatic makeovers may be fading fast. Finally, plastic surgeons say the biggest beauty trend of 2026 is something they are calling quiet luxury.
1: Quiet luxury.
0: Cosmetic work that's so subtle, no one can tell you about anything done.
1: That's a bunch of crap.
0: And if I was going to have plastic surgery, that's what I would want. I don't want anyone to say, oh, there's the scars. Look at that.
1: No, you don't see scars.
0: You don't want it to be obvious.
1: Yeah, I got it.
0: Instead of chasing celebrity looks, today's patients are asking for refreshed, natural appearances.
1: Refreshed, natural appearances.
0: Make me look natural with surgery. Yes, there's an oxymoron for you.
1: Well, I will say this. You know, you look at people who had plastic surgery early on in their lives, probably a little too soon, like Cher. And we've never seen Cher with a waddle, ever. She's never had a neck waddle.
0: No, they figured her neck out.
1: Yeah, she's had so much work that it started looking better after a while. I think it was like, wow.
0: I wish someone would take Priscilla Presley and let me help
1: Priscilla
0: you.
1: So poor woman.
0: Oh, my gosh.
1: God.
0: Because she was so pretty.
1: She was gorgeous.
0: So surgeons say the ideal compliment has shifted from, who did your work, to, you look great. Did you get more sleep?
1: That's the way it's supposed to be.
0: I know.
1: Yeah.
0: Doctors report people are focusing on healthier skin, balanced facial features. Well, I would hope they would be balanced. And treatments that enhance what they already have instead of creating an entirely new look, like bigger cheekbones or an extra chin or, like different chin or, I don't know,
1: slightly
0: maybe a bigger butt.
1: But it's okay. No, we saw somebody the other day, it was last week, it was out with my buddy Gary, and he goes, look at that. And I'm going, like, what? He goes, there's no way that butt could be natural. And a woman was walking into a restaurant, and I was like, she was like Kardashian butt. And I'm going, no, you're right. There's no way that could be natural. I don't think, anyway. It's possible.
0: So these trends, because these trends they're going beyond facial features. Breast augmentations are becoming smaller and more proportional.
1: And yeah, we're not getting the big, you know, out there, you know, boob job. Yeah,
0: yeah,
1: yeah. A lot of women are wanting. Maybe it's possible I could have grown these naturally. You know.
0: Yeah, and then there's also the filler stuff. People want things that last longer.
1: Right.
0: Instead of having to go back so often.
1: Yeah, yeah.
0: And the explosion in GLP-1 weight loss medications has created a surge in body contouring procedures. Tummy tucks, breast lifts, arm lifts, skin tightening treatments, and GLP-1 face repair. Increasingly popular.
1: Well, no, it is because, you know, people, when we lose weight, I mean, we've got extra skin.
0: Yeah.
1: You know?
0: Yep.
1: So you got to have that removed cosmetically.
0: That's the only way you're going to get it off. The only other way to... Well, that's another thing altogether. If you lose it slowly and you're working out to keep your skin in tone. But there are times that the skin's just going to give.
1: Who are obese and are very overweight, I don't think there's a way really for their skin to totally...
0: No.
1: Yeah. Given all the things. Anyway. Hey, we're entering the witness protection program era of plastic surgery, kids. Just change it a little. It's Van Camp and Morgan.
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2: True.
1: If you're going to a theme park, you can get that treatment inside the theme park. So why eat outside the theme park? I would say not next to, but I'd say inside a major tourist attraction.
2: Yeah.
1: Number three, a massive menu. If they serve everything from burgers to local specialties, chances are nothing is exceptional. I will say this.
2: Uh-huh.
1: Having experienced one of the largest menus outside of the Cheesecake Factory in Los Angeles at Jerry's Deli. Jerry's Deli, which is no longer in business. They had excellent food.
2: Shame.
1: They had exceptional food. And they had a huge menu.
2: Yeah, they did.
1: I dare say it was actually larger than the Cheesecake Factory's menu.
2: Oh, yeah.
1: Yeah. Number four, generic desserts and drink lists. Factory-made cheesecake and basic cocktails are warning signs. Yeah. You see a lot of really fancy restaurants.
2: Uh-huh.
1: Maybe they don't get factory-made cheesecakes, but they get their desserts and their pastries done elsewhere. They buy them, and they bring them in. And they're usually pretty gourmet, in theory. So I'm not sure that plays out, but okay. Of course, if you're going to an expensive restaurant, you're spending a huge amount of your vacation money on dining out.
2: And use it for shopping.
1: Shopping.
2: There's other things
1: to
2: do.
1: How about use it for vacationing?
2: When you're on vacation.
1: Excursions and things.
2: Exactly.
1: Number
2: vacation
1: five.
2: Stuff.
1: More Instagram than ingredients. Flashy presentations and viral photo opportunities will distract and can distract from mediocre food.
2: Yeah.
1: And finally, the sixth red flag that screams tourist trap. It's filled almost entirely with tourists. Experts
2: that
1: say the best
2: problem.
1: Restaurants are usually the ones picked and packed with locals.
2: Yeah, that's true.
1: Anyway, you can walk a few extra blocks sometimes and follow the locals, and you may discover the best meal of your entire vacation.
2: Do a little research. We all have our research devices. There's no reason to go to any place that's mediocre on your vacation because that means you just didn't look hard enough.
1: And for me, nothing says authentic local cuisine like frozen mozzarella sticks. Yum. Love them. That's where the sauces come in. You asked me about sauces. That's why. It's Van Camp and Morgan.

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0: This is where the 90s live. That 90s channel. Wednesday, kids. You know what that means? It's time for
1: Would I Rather Wednesday.
0: Rather Wednesday.
1: Yes,
0: we asked Morgan a few.
1: Bring it on.
0: This or that. And yeah.
1: Clay? Is Clay in the house?
0: Clay's in the house, yeah.
1: Okay, cool.
0: You know, there's no right or wrong answer here. Just remember that. But it gives you an opportunity to judge Morgan.
1: That's right. So go for it.
0: Here we go. Would you rather ice cream cone or root beer float? Oh, yum, yum, yum.
1: Wow.
0: Yeah. That's a toughie, is it not? Toughie.
1: And it comes back to vanilla because I don't think I could really enjoy a root beer float with anything besides vanilla ice cream.
0: Yeah, you haven't tried it yet. Yeah, you can.
1: I probably can, but yeah, I just haven't. You're right, I haven't tried it. Yeah. If I have some ice cream, I could pour some root beer in at the end.
0: You're
1: and
0: trying.
1: That way I can have both.
0: You're trying too hard. Which do you prefer, a cone or the float? I'm going to go with a cone. All right.
1: Yeah.
0: Would you rather county fair or farmer's market?
1: Those are two totally different things.
0: I'm just saying. They're in the line here.
1: I mean, farmer's market is a small-scale county fair sometimes.
0: It can be.
1: Farmer's market, yeah. Which are always really cool. But a county fair, you've got quilts and
0: you're not likely to get anything deep-fried at a farmer's market.
1: That's right. That's right. You're not too healthy.
0: Yeah, you
1: know, I'm going deep-fried artichokes and deep-fried this and deep. I'm going to the county fair.
0: Have you ever had deep-fried butter?
1: I have not.
0: You're from Texas.
1: And that's they do deep-fried butter then?
0: Deep-fried butter, they made it famous in Texas.
1: I thought it was in Georgia or something.
0: No.
1: I thought it was
0: Texas State Fair, home of deep-fried butter.
1: Well, I've never been to the Texas State Fair.
0: Why not? You lived in Texas.
1: It's a big place.
0: Hey, our best friends are all Hollywood stars out here in Los Angeles. If you believe what our relatives and our friends in other states think. So I think the same thing about Texas.
1: You're right, because when I moved to California, every other word out of someone's mouth was to give a horse.
0: Jeez. Would you rather?
1: Do you live on the beach?
0: Yeah, right. No. Would you rather beach bonfire or backyard barbecue?
1: You know, backyard barbecue, you got everything right there. But a beach bonfire, I can have a backyard barbecue whenever.
0: I've never been to a beach bonfire. Yeah, I don't know that they let you do those anymore, to be honest.
1: That's kind of an environmental thing.
0: Yeah. Back in the day, though, man, I've had my fair share of beach bonfires. Not necessarily with a lot of people. I've made them myself. Just a couple of us sitting around.
1: A couple of you sitting around. Yeah, like we were
0: drinking a lot of beer.
1: Well, you've had those, and I'm sure you've had the other ones where it was a couple of you, and one of them wasn't your best friend, Bob.
0: Not too many of those. Would you rather outdoor concert or drive-in movie? And don't say it depends on who you're seeing in the outdoor concert. Just generalize.

0: outdoor concerts are really cool, and the funny thing is I haven't experienced that many of them. I've experienced them, yes, and they're
1: yeah,
0: really
1: but how
0: wonderful.
1: Many drive-in movies have you experienced in your life too?
0: But not, exactly, not a lot. Drive-in. I haven't actually been to
1: not a, lot
0: a
1: of
0: drive-in movie.
1: Left.
0: You don't have a lot of opportunity for that, and there was something pretty relaxing and pretty cool about it. And I'd love to go experience another drive-in movie.
1: I would too, actually. Yeah, but good luck finding one. Would you rather sunflower field or lavender farm? Sunflowers.
0: Oh, dang.
1: Or
0: to look at every day. Lavender would provide the soothing scent. I'd be sleepy all the time and relaxed and calm.
1: Yeah.
0: Sunflowers are just happy. But you know what? I'm going to take the lavender field because I know that I can go in there and plant bordered sunflowers and it would be gorgeous.
1: And finally, today's Would You Rather from Clay in Ashland, Virginia.
0: Plus the fact I can sell the lavender. I can farm
1: you
0: the
1: can
0: lavender.
1: Sell
0: it. Make
1: lots of money.
0: You
1: can sell sunflowers too. And finally, today's Would You Rather from Clay in Ashland, Virginia. Would you rather robot made or just be talking to a dog?
0: Talking to what?
1: Talking to a dog. They're not related.
0: A robot made or just talking to a dog?
1: Yeah.
0: I'll talk to the dog.
1: Yeah, that's what I figured. If you've got a Would You Rather for Morgan, we do these on Wednesday. Give us an email.
0: Can I pet the dog too?
1: Yeah, sure.
0: Cuddle show and the scrubbies
1: at bandcampandmorgan.com.
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0: It is time for some tasty bits.
1: What? You know what? I suppose vanilla ice cream is on the menu today.
0: Oh, man, vanilla.
1: What else was there?
0: Oysters. Remember, it's oysters.
1: Oh.
0: Yeah, that's your favorite. Anyway, here's some things you probably didn't know yesterday. By one estimate, BTS adds an estimated $5 billion annually to South Korea's economy. That's around 0.5% of the country's entire economy.
1: Wow.
0: Thanks to BTS. Man,
1: wow.
0: Crazy. Grover Cleveland is the only president who had a child while he was president. His wife gave birth to a daughter during his second term in 1893. Now, there's...
1: Well, it's
0: there's,
1: only presidents well, are older.
0: Well, but there is one, and this is kind of somber. This is John F. Kennedy...
1: That's true.
0: Jackie had a stillborn baby.
1: They did.
0: While he was president. Yeah. Only four teams in the NFL have never been to the Super Bowl. Still.
1: There's only four, but there's still four.
0: Still Which four. One? Cleveland Browns. Yep. Uh-huh. Detroit Lions. Though
1: They've never
0: close.
1: Been. That's
0: They've
1: right.
0: Never been. The Houston Texans and the Jacksonville Jaguars. Yeah. But there's hope. NFL starting soon.
1: Jacksonville, they all those teams have been trying.
0: That, oh, yeah.
1: You know, give them that. Yeah. And Detroit came close one year.
0: Yeah. Well, like the last 2 years. Detroit's been pretty good the last few years. And last year, they kind of fell apart a little bit at the end.
1: Well, they followed their... They used to be really good. Well, when they started to start to be good, they would do really, really well halfway through the season. And then...
0: Merv Griffin originally wrote the final Jeopardy theme song as a lullaby for his son. And it is called A Time for Tony. You know what? He earned more than $70 million in royalties from that song in its lifetime.
1: Good grief.
0: Wow. By the way, Merv Griffin, also buried at Westwood. There's only one member of Congress who's ever had a number one hit, and that person would be Sonny Bono. He had a number one hit. Cher. And he was a member of the House of Representatives from 1995 till his death in 1998.
1: That's right. Forgot about
0: and
1: that.
0: And those are our tasty bits for today.

0: A new AI side hustle is taking off in China, where people are uploading photos of themselves and getting paid to let content creators use their faces in AI-generated movies, TV shows, and video games.
1: Oh, my gosh.
0: Now, this is China. Nowhere else. Some earn just a few dollars, while others make significantly more. I'm going to guess that the ones making more are really the beautiful people.
1: Oh, yeah, sure.
0: There's a catch. Influencers and everyday users are also discovering their faces appearing in AI productions without permission. Sparking hundreds of legal disputes.
1: But then I wonder if even permission or no permission, people who are doing the AI like videos and things like that, are they making money?
0: Well, if they're not making, well, I don't know how much money they're making. To be honest with you, if they're allowing themselves to be cloned, they should get paid.
1: Right, but the person who's actually making the...
0: Oh, well, yeah, they're making money.
1: Yeah.
0: Sure they are. I mean, why would they not do it?
1: And so why would you give someone permission to use your face when you're not going to ask them for compensation?
0: Well, most people don't. It's the people who are using their likenesses illegally, not getting permission, not paying for them. They don't know it. They're stealing
1: their
0: faces off the internet.
1: I just didn't know if the other people got paid as well. That's all I'm saying.
0: As AI-generated microdramas begin making their way to U.S. audiences through streaming platforms, experts say the same questions are headed our way. Who owns your face once it's online? And if AI can recreate your likeness in seconds, how much is your selfie really worth? So now I would suggest, if you don't want to become, at some point, rebuilt as an AI, you know, likeness in a movie
1: in a
0: or
1: porno.
0: A video or whatever. Well, in a porno, I wouldn't mind.
1: Hey, if they don't do it or anything else, you know what? It's opened a whole new pathway for.
0: I mean, most people's
1: porn.
0: Faces are not naked. You know, your rest of your body's not naked on the internet. So if they're wanting to steal your likeness, your face, they're going to put it on a really good body. I'm thinking. So, yeah, go for it. In fact, I'd probably enjoy watching that without even being compensated. Imagine getting recognized for a TV show you never filmed.
1: It's like, look at that. He's watching himself.
0: Yeah, that's right. Van Camp and Morgan.

0: Some of our fast facts you can use if you listen fast enough. If you're ready, listen up. Here we go. We're motor mouthing it.
1: Mm-hmm.
0: The average person needs a vacation every 110 days. I think that's a long period
1: of
0: time.
1: That's a bunch of crap. I'd say every 7.5 days.
0: Yeah. A survey found that around 7% of employers have fired someone due to online shopping while on the job.
1: Oh, really?
0: Yeah.
1: I'm not surprised.
0: I'm not surprised. You got to get caught, though. And then it's got to go to HR. And it's like, yeah, you know. There's got to be warnings first, right? 25%.
1: Well, yeah, I would think yeah, so.
0: 25% of adults say they haven't seen a snowball fight in 20 years. 25%.
1: Okay.
0: And I know there are adults who live in California that have never seen a snowball fight.
1: That's true.
0: Over 70% of men admit they have lied how much they work out on a first date.
1: Wow. Yeah.
0: I work out 4 days a week. Feed my mouth. 14% of people who work from home have their workstation set up on the floor. That's funny.
1: Wait, how many people?
0: 14%.
1: Really?
0: Yeah. That's just because they got no room.
1: I couldn't sit on the floor all day.
0: Yeah, I couldn't either. But I mean, a lot of people just sat with their laptop on the floor.
1: You know how you can wrap presents at Christmas?
0: Yeah, on the floor.
1: On the floor. Yeah. And then pretty soon one of your legs is just
0: it
1: like...
0: It goes to sleep.
1: And then you still try not to move. And then
0: eventually,
1: soon you don't know where your leg is.
0: Yeah. Yeah, I know.
1: And then you get up and it doesn't want to work.
0: Oh, that's the funny part. Because usually you fall over. 18% of us who have hosted a Thanksgiving dinner have regretted doing it later. Only 18%. That was great.
1: Huh, okay.
0: 1 out of 6 Americans will rake leaves and clean fallen debris from their yard sometimes before the end of the year. 1 out of 6.
1: Okay.
0: We're not quite yet to autumn, but... I get it.
1: It's 1 out of 6. Well,
0: yeah.
1: If you live on the like west of the Mississippi, east of the Mississippi,
0: yeah,
1: then you have a better chance of doing that than
0: Well, still we get leaves out here.
1: Oh, that's true.
0: Yeah,
1: not so much where we're at in that area.
0: Yeah, depends on the number of trees you have in your yard.
1: But it's not like foresty places.
0: 145 million adults include walking as part of their physically active lifestyles. Walking is good.
1: Walking is good for you.
0: Research reveals if you want to feel good and have some more self-esteem, you should talk about yourself or compliment yourself.
1: Are you talking to other people or to yourself?
0: I guess.
1: Self-talk?
0: Maybe it's self-talk. Okay. 52% of mothers play video games when their children aren't home. I believe that. There's probably about 60% of dads. A recent survey found that being asked for your phone number and email address is the biggest pain while shopping during the holiday season. Yeah, I don't like that. Where they go, oh, give us your email address, because then you got to type it in. That sucks.
1: Yeah. Would you like to say 10% now?
0: Yeah. And, oh, yeah, and apply for our credit card, too.
1: Yes.
0: 75% of people eat one grilled cheese sandwich per year. Only one?
1: Only one.
0: You do not know what you're missing. More than 9 out of 10 people who post photos online say it helps reduce stress. Okay, whatever.
1: All right.
0: And a little over $600 million is spent on fencing material. Barbed wire, chain link, chicken wire, etc. each year in America. $600 million. That's a big industry. Right,
1: I say
0: there.
1: Thanks for letting me know, because I never gave it that much thought.
0: Yeah, there you go. Well, that's...
1: Maybe that's my downfall.
0: That's the point.
1: I just don't think enough about fencing materials.
0: And those are some fast facts you can use today.
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0: Well, hello there.
1: Howdy ho, good neighbor.
0: Here we're at Thursday already. How do you like that? Thursday, the 6th of August.
1: Christmas is coming, man.
0: No, it'll be here before you know.
1: Hanukkah, whatever you're celebrating, it's time to make those lists. You better get started because it'll be here before you know it. But fall is in the air.
0: But not quite yet. We have to get through the dog days of summer.
1: I know, but I can still feel it.
0: Today is National Social Engineering Day.
1: Ah, okay.
0: Whatever that means. I don't know. National Fresh Breath Day. Clean it up. Remember that
1: commercial? Dirty mouth?
0: Dirty mouth? Clean it up with Orbit gum.
1: Yep.
0: I don't chew gum, so I don't know if it ever took off.
1: It did. Orbit was great. I loved Orbit. Mm. I actually still love Orbit.
0: National Root Beer Float Day. Who doesn't love a good old root beer float?
1: Mm-mm. I know we were just talking about those yesterday.
0: Yeah. But it wasn't yesterday, was it?
1: Wednesday. Yeah.
0: Yesterday was Root Beer Float Day, too?
1: No. We were talking about
0: it. Oh, yeah.
1: It was one of my questions yesterday.
0: That's right. Yeah.
1: Would you rather Morgan's.
0: Yeah.
1: Morgan's moment.
0: And then today, just happy accident that it's National Root
1: Happy
0: Beer Float
1: accident.
0: Day. I'm trying to think who serves root beer floats around. Oh, Tommy's. Tommy's now sells root beer floats.
1: And I believe
0: they're on sale today for like $1.99.
1: Well, they probably should be since it's, National Root Beer Float Day.
0: National Wiggle Your Toes Day today.
1: Wiggle.
0: Today, all day during the show, we'll be sharing some...
1: We'll be wiggling our toes?
0: Yeah, some trivia about toes by a foot analyst.
1: Oh, my gosh.
0: And what your toes say about your personality. So, we'll be looking forward to that.
1: I don't have nice toes at all. I have ugly toes.
0: Today's...
1: Or ducky toes.
0: Impossible trivia question. 14% of people get stressed out when this has to be repaired. What is it?
1: Their air conditioning.
0: Ding, ding, ding, ding, ding.
1: Oh, seriously?
0: You got it. The AC unit. Wow, that was quick and easy. Well, we can just move on. Lots of show today. Wiggle your toes. We got our things you didn't know you need to know today in the shower thoughts. Just to name a few, all on the way, all on the show. Let's go.

0: 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All things 90s. It's Wiggle Your Toes Day today.
1: Wiggle.
0: Apparently, foot analyst Dr. Nancy Sachs says your toes reveal your personality.
1: You know, I don't give a lot of... my own feet, I'm familiar with my own feet, but I really don't give a lot of attention to feet because it's just... not a fit person.
0: Well, but we all have toes, or hopefully we all have toes.
1: Yeah.
0: And, you know, because we've officially run out of things to judge people by, here's what your feet are supposedly saying behind your back.
1: Oh, they're talking.
0: Is your second toe longer than your big toe?
1: Yes.
0: That means you're dependable, conservative, and emotionally stable. Great,
1: stable.
0: Great in medicine, banking, or science.
1: Oh, okay.
0: Right. In other words, you're exciting enough to balance someone's checkbook.
1: Not even. No, can't even balance my own. But I'm a nurse.
0: You are a nurse, so part of that's you.
1: Yeah.
0: She says if you have a huge third toe, you've got a short fuse. Your temper can go off at any time.
1: There's such thing as a big third
0: huge
1: toe?
0: Huge third toe.
1: I've never seen a huge
0: basically,
1: third toe.
0: You're one stub toe away from appearing on the evening news.
1: Huh.
0: Yeah, look at my toes. I don't have my shoes on. So let's see here. What do we got here? Second toe is just a tad longer than the big toe. Third toe, not huge. I don't know if that has anything to do with other anatomy. He's the third toe. I mean, as we know, size does not matter.
1: Never heard it. Anything about... Oh.
0: Oh. Oh.
1: I'm looking up images of third big toes.
0: And are they toes. Are they like huge or what? How about this? Big pinky toe? You're a kid at heart. Fun, carefree, and still
1: never
0: laugh every
1: either.
0: Time someone says, duty!
1: He's a duty.
0: Big pinky toe. I don't even know what that looks like.
1: I don't know.
0: Because that's the little piggy that went wee all the way home. That is, when you think about that nursery rhyme thing or whatever, it's actually very scary. Because
1: yeah,
0: what happens to a piggy that goes to market?
1: Oh my goodness.
0: How about long toes? Well, if you got long toes, you're a deep thinker.
1: Okay.
0: Philosophers, authors, and world leaders supposedly have them.
1: You know what? And that makes sense because
0: long toes.
1: One of my kids has long toes.
0: Yeah.
1: And he's a deep well.
0: He's a deep well.
1: He's a deep well.
0: Today we're taking a look at Wiggle Your Toes Day.
1: You know, I'm looking at pictures
0: toes
1: of toes, and I don't feel so bad.
0: See? Yeah. I mean, I got nice toes, don't I? Here, I'm gonna stick them up here so you can see them. Up, up.
1: You have normal toes.
0: They're normal, kind of.
1: They're normal sizes and such. It's
0: Van Camp and Morgan.
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with some shower thoughts. Today's thoughts are all about Wiggle Your Toes Day. Here, hold my microplane. Every sock has seen more of your toes than most people ever will. Your pinky toe exists mainly to remind you where the furniture is. Flip-flops are the only shoes that make your toes do any actual work. Toe rings are jewelry for the only body part that spends most of its life in the dark. Somewhere, there's a left sock wondering why it keeps ending up on the right foot. And the little piggy that had none still ended

0: Oh yeah.
1: Rip from the headlines.
0: Preach it. Preach it.
1: Da, da, da, da, da, da. Powerball jackpot's getting ridiculous again.
0: I love it when it gets ridiculous.
1: Ridiculous, yeah. And re-freaking-diculous.
0: Man.
1: Nobody matched all the numbers Wednesday night,
0: so not.
1: Saturday's jackpot climbs to an estimated... Oh, gosh. I can't fathom.
0: Huh.
1: I want to fathom.
0: Huh.
1: I'll fathom 1% of it. $850 million.
0: Well, okay, but of that, less than half is the cash value. And then
1: okay.
0: There's taxes that are withheld, you know, Fed
1: right.
0: taxes. So that's another, you know, 30%. So you'll get a little bit of money.
1: And would it be like, you know, more than a million?
0: Oh, no, no. You'd probably get about $100 million, $150 million. Yeah, which you could probably deal with.
1: I think.
0: That is generational
1: if
0: wealth.
1: If I had to.
0: Yeah.
1: If I had to deal with it,
0: yeah,
1: I could.
0: But you gotta buy a ticket.
1: I could budget and make.
0: Oh,
1: it
0: and
1: first.
0: You have to win too. Yeah, so there
1: you miss 100% of the shots you don't take.
0: I gotcha.
1: Your odds of winning are still about 1 in 292 million.
0: Here's the other thing. I think it would be even more fun to take an office pool as to when the jackpot will be won, because we know these roll over a lot. In the Powerball.
1: Which amazes me. As many tickets are sold.
0: Yeah, I know.
1: How does one winning ticket not get sold?
0: It just does. So, there you go.
1: May the odds be ever in your favor. That's it.
0: Yep.
1: I didn't see the Hunger Games. So.
0: Yeah, well.
1: So, for the next couple days, everyone at work is convinced they're about to quit.
0: That's a good time to start staking out future office real estate. Like, well, they're going to quit because they're going to win the lottery. So, yeah, I'm taking the corner off it.
1: SpaceX accidentally made a lunar delivery.
0: Yeah, I heard about this.
1: 4-ton piece of SpaceX rocket crashed into the moon.
0: Yeah.
1: At about 5,400 miles per hour.
0: My word.
1: Likely leaving a crater roughly, about 60 feet wide, 12 feet deep.
0: Yep. Now, there's not any inhabitation on the moon, so it doesn't hurt the moon.
1: Yet.
0: But, yeah, space debris be
1: serious. How do you
0: serious.
1: Know it hurt the moon? The moon may have said, ouch.
0: It probably did.
1: Probably.
0: Yeah.
1: Scientists were thrilled.
0: Sure.
1: The impact could reveal new information about the moon.
0: Yeah, absolutely.
1: While helping improve the tracking of space junk.
0: That's right. It's real.
1: Space junk.
0: Yeah.
1: It's a real thing.
0: Yeah.
1: Eclipse chasers are heading to Spain for the highly anticipated August 12th solar eclipse.
0: Ooh,
1: total solar eclipse.
0: Total.
1: Yep.
0: But.
1: Unfortunately,
0: there's
1: a massive wildfires burning across parts
0: that's
1: of
0: true,
1: Europe.
0: Right? Yeah.
1: Yeah, that could really spoil it with the smoke.
0: Yeah, it is a mess there.
1: It is, and it's sad.
0: Yeah, Canada, Washington. Washington, 900 houses lost.
1: It's just buildings
0: lost.
1: I just hate them.
0: Yeah. My buddy in Spokane is about 9 miles from the fire line,
1: which way is it going?
0: Plenty far away. I have no idea.
1: You know what? We're familiar with wildfires. In Southern California,
0: yep.
1: 9 miles is nothing.
0: It really isn't. If you got the wind, if you got the embers,
1: we've seen
0: them jump 5-6 miles off of one ember. Yeah.
1: All it takes is one bit of wind change.
0: Yep.
1: Which happens I cannot even say how much firefighters are awesome.
0: Oh, they're awesome. They're just
1: so lewd. Pumpkin spice season continues its annual takeover. Ben and Jerry's pumpkin cheesecake ice cream.
0: Wow.
1: That sounds good. Making its return to freezer aisles, featuring pumpkin cheesecake ice cream, a graham cracker swirl, and cheesecake pieces.
0: You gotta have pieces.
1: Sign me up.
0: That's Ben and Jerry's trademark, pieces.
1: So you got the summertime ice cream with that bit of fall in the air.
0: Yeah, well.
1: Bring it on.
0: Maybe I'll buy
1: Bring
0: you some.
1: Bring some to mama.
0: Maybe I'll buy you one of the little...
1: Just the little ones.
0: Yeah.
1: Little baby ones.
0: Yeah,
1: that's
0: there you
1: good.
0: Go. I could do that.
1: That's so cool.
0: There you go. There's some things you didn't know you needed to know today. Ripped
1: from the headlines.

0: And now, for today's edition of All the News You Could Care Less About, here's your reporter, who you also could care less about.
1: The internet has officially moved on from criticizing Travis Kelce's dating life to his midsection.
2: His midsection? What?
1: Fans started buzzing about photos or after photos from Kansas City Chiefs training camp. They had some declaring that Travis showed up with a dad bod.
2: Dad bod?
1: Well, it's a honeymoon bod.
2: It's a relationship bod.
1: Well, yeah, but right? They've been in a relationship for a while.
2: Well,
1: it's a honeymoon bod.
2: It takes a while to do that, too. It takes a while to get that little punch. And he's getting close to middle age, so I mean,
1: you go on a little sojourn.
2: Maybe he doesn't like doing crunches. Maybe he doesn't like doing sit-ups. He just needs to run fast and catch balls.
1: Do people really like doing sit-ups?
2: I mean, come on. Right. Never met anybody
1: crunch
2: who said,
1: this.
2: You know what? I'm in love with my abdominal training, and I got to go do a bunch of sit-ups. I'll be back, you know, in half an hour, feeling really good.
1: What, sit up from the couch?
2: Sit up from the couch.
1: Sit up from your chair.
2: Set up from the table.
1: You have a whole routine developed, don't you?
2: Yeah. Yeah. That's golden.
1: Power walk to the kitchen.
2: I tell you what.
1: Power walk back to the remote control.
2: That's a lot of calories right there. It's got to be at least 30 or 40 that you burn.
1: Sure.
2: Yeah.
1: Power walk to the bathroom.
2: And then, you know, time spent in the bathroom reading your phone. Or playing a game.
1: Well, depending on how bad you got to go, you might be jogging to the bathroom.
2: That's true too. See, you burn an extra calorie.
1: Yeah. Chiefs head coach Andy Reid is not having this.
2: He's not having it. Nah.
1: Coach shut down the chatter, saying Travis came back in great shape, looks exactly like he always has, and more importantly, he says the All-Pro tight end is playing like a man who'd still rather truck a linebacker than count calories.
2: He's not going to count calories. And the other thing about having a little beefy midsection for a tight end, which they need to be bigger. They're not wide receivers, so they need to be able to break tackles, and they need to be able to be hard to tackle themselves. And so, having a little girth never hurts on the gridiron. Girth on the gridiron. It's the name of my new book.
1: There you go.
2: Yeah.
1: It always amazes me how these really big guys are tall, big. They can move so quickly.
2: For a while.
1: In basketball.
2: Oh, yeah.
1: Players.
2: Shaquille O'Neal used to move.
1: But basketball players are enormous, and they run up.
2: Not as enormous as Shaq.
1: No, but he could run.
2: Shaq just a giant. He jogged. He jogged up and down
1: the
2: court.
1: That's true.
2: I've seen it. He just, I'm just going to wait down here. You guys go get the ball and bring it back.
1: Travis spent much of the offseason following Taylor before the couple tied the knot in July. Maybe people are expecting him to report to camp looking like he just wrapped him up a Marvel movie.
2: Salute.
1: Instead, he showed up looking like a 36-year-old NFL tight end.
2: Look, I'm telling you, and you know what? Camp is where you're supposed to get in shape.
1: That's true.
2: You know, you do a little workout before you get there, and then you get your butt busted by the trainers and stuff. So why would you go to all the trouble before you get there? Right?
1: Well, I mean, when it comes down to it, you know, coaching from the sidelines, if your dad bod still lets you outrun defensive backs and flatten linebackers on national television, the rest of us probably shouldn't be judging.
2: Probably not.
1: Besides, this is America, right? America.
2: Yo, America.
1: We have the freedom to complain about anything we
2: want
1: to.
2: That's right.
1: We're all brave behind our phones. Celebrities get too skinny, too muscular, gain 3 pounds after getting married.
2: Yep, 3 pounds.
1: At this point, the only body the internet approves of is the one generated by AI.
2: Well, that's true, too. Hey, you know what we should do? We should go see the Cowboys train. They're just up the road in Oxnard.
1: As long as I've lived in this area.
2: Yeah.
1: And it's been a whole lot of years now.
2: Yeah.
1: And I used to be a Dallas Cowboys fan.
2: I still
1: like the Cowboys. Yeah. They train here this whole time that I've lived here. Have I ever got... They're just, 5 miles up the road?
2: 10 miles up the road.
1: Never.
2: Yeah, they're at the college.
1: Never ever have I seen
2: them. Well, we should look and see what the schedule is and see if there's a day this weekend we can go see them. That'd be fun.
1: Cool. Yeah.
2: That'd be very cool. It's Van Camp and Morgan.
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0: Bandcamp and Morgan, welcome into the show. We're in the second hour today on this Thursday, August 6th. Hey, and a little shameless plug here. We are looking for people to design, designs for our new swag store that we're building.
1: We are?
0: Yes, we are. 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
1: that's cool,
0: and such. We're not looking for logo stuff. We'll put our logo at the bottom of whatever you design. And don't bring us a bunch of AI stuff. I mean, you know, we could do that.
1: Yeah.
0: Email us for more information. Our email address is show@vancampandmorgan.com. Looking for some designers out there. I know there's some out there. I know for sure.
1: You know it.
0: Hey, as tablets, phones, and smartwatches become part of everyday life, parents are saying digital literacy shouldn't wait until elementary school. A new survey of 2,000 parents with kids aged birth to five found the average parent believes kids should begin learning responsible technology habits around age four, before they even enter kindergarten.
1: I am not surprised.
0: Well, I'm not surprised, but I think, you know what? There's
1: hey, any more show me a parent who hasn't shown their kid or led their kids.
0: I got that.
1: Watch kid shows.
0: But it becomes the babysitter. You know,
1: TV was the babysitter.
0: And TV's still a babysitter for kids.
1: I know. Still a babysitter for you.
0: Well, it is for me. I'm telling you what. 86% of parents say they're familiar with the term digital literacy. More than three quarters admit they're figuring it out as they go. In fact, two-thirds wish there were a parenting handbook explaining how to teach healthy technology habits. There's a money-making idea I just had. That makes more money than swag. Nearly 90% say screen time should be educational whenever possible.
1: But, yeah, yes, I
0: agree. It shouldn't just be all cartoons and
1: kids'
0: YouTube and all that.
1: It shouldn't be all.
0: It shouldn't be all, Miss Rachel.
1: You need to have but you need to have some fun, too.
0: Yeah, no,
1: like,
0: no.
1: They say, kids need to study. There's more to life than being a kid than
0: there's
1: just
0: There's Bluey for that. They can watch Bluey. Parents report their children become curious about devices around age three. Average child is allowed about 55 minutes of technology use each day. That's almost an hour. Oh, my God. Technical apps, or educational apps, rather, are the most popular choice, followed by videos and music.
1: And there are some kid apps out there.
0: Well, and YouTube has a whole kid thing. It's
1: that are,
0: YouTube
1: they're educational,
0: for kids.
1: And the kid, yeah. and some of them are just so clever that the child
0: clever
1: has
0: cute.
1: No idea that they're learning stuff,
0: well,
1: but they're just
0: the
1: really
0: thing.
1: Cute.
0: It's like feeding them vegetables in macaroni and cheese. Who would have thunk? Experts say the goal isn't simply more screen time, but smarter screen time. I got it. I get it.
1: Okay. Yeah.
0: They recommend tech that encourages learning, creativity, and interaction instead of passive scrolling. Parents also stress that digital experiences should complement but not replace hands-on play and real-world social interactions. So there you go. Age four, right? Before kindergarten. And make it interactive, educational, and fun. And watch that screen time. Make it smart screen time. I mean, that makes sense, I guess.
1: Yeah.
0: Yeah, there you go.

0: Thursday, kids. You know what that means? It's This Is Why I'm Broke Thursday. We go to the Internet Mall's website, thisiswhyimbroke.com.
1: This is all about why.
0: And we put up, we found four or five things that were worth talking about today. So here we go. It said, if you never get off the couch, you'll never see any excitement in life. But with this motorized couch, you'll be pumping adrenaline for hours on end. As dangerous as it is stupid, these ultra-comfortable loungers can reach speeds of up to 40 miles an hour. The motorized couch will set you back $5,450.
1: It really is Wally, isn't it?
0: Well, it's a couch.
1: Does it have a cup holder?
0: Yeah, I don't know, but probably. At $5,000, I'm pretty sure.
1: Are you laying, can you recline?
0: I think you can. I think you can. But you shouldn't do that while you're going 40 miles an hour.
1: We're living in Wally.
0: I think they need seatbelts.
1: Wally world. Yeah, right?
0: Yeah.
1: That creeped me out, man.
0: Hey, upgrade your nightstand game with this. 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
1: To wake me up.
0: Well, that's what it says.
1: I need that.
0: $63.99.
1: Oh, it's not as bad as I thought. 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
1: I can just sit now.
0: I don't know if we did this one before, but it's back up. It came back up to the top of the homepage. Bring down everyone's spirits with a delicious meal by passing out these horrible fortune cookies. Rather than a generic optimistic fortune, these tasty cookies feature somber yet comical quips like, you'll die in an Arby's in Columbus, Ohio.
1: What a way to go.
0: Horrible fortune cookies will set you back $10. There you go. And that is why we are broke.
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0: Hey, it's time for some tasty bits.
1: Root beer float.
0: Oh, man, I'm with you.
1: Root beer float.
0: I'm with
1: you. Root beer float. Oh, how we love you. Love you, root beer float.
0: There's not enough A&W root beer restaurants in the area, so I think I'm going to have to go to Tommy's today and get mine for $1.99 on sale.
1: You should, or you could go buy a 2 liter thing of root beer.
0: I could do my own, yeah. I've done that before. Okay, here's some stuff you probably didn't know yesterday. At the first Academy Awards in 1929, Janet Gaynor won Best Actress for performances in 3 different movies, not just one. Wow. That's what they did back in the day.
1: Wow.
0: Yeah. Early baseball cards became popular in the 1880s.
1: Really?
0: Because tobacco companies inserted them into cigarette packs stiffen the packs. Yeah. So, have a smoke, get a baseball card. Oh, baseball's old. It's been around.
1: Obviously, the
0: 1880s. Yeah.
1: Jeepers creepers.
0: Seals, you know, from the ocean, can detect vibrations left behind by swimming prey using their whiskers. Researchers believe even blind seals can successfully hunt this way, making the whiskers a built-in underwater radar system. Whoa.
1: Jeepers.
0: And when MTV...
1: Think you are.
0: Yep. And when MTV launched on August 1st, 1981, it had only a few hundred videos to play. To fill the schedule, many of the same videos aired repeatedly for weeks, which helped turn relatively unknown artists into overnight stars. Because, you know, they were playing all the time.
1: And there's overnight things all the time. These things happen, no matter, like, different things. Not to me. How do we do something overnight that some people are going to go?
0: I got an idea.
1: I got
0: a wild hair idea. Okay. And a standard deck of playing cards represents the calendar. Surprisingly well. There are 52 cards for the weeks in the year, 13 cards in each suit for the weeks in a season, right? And if you add all the card values together, including the Joker as one, you get 365 cards. Boom. Booyah.
1: Wow.
0: But that's the whole value, so not you just get 52 cards in a deck. So just saying. There you go. And those are our tasty bits for today.

0: McDonald's is discovering that offering more deals doesn't always mean more customers. The burger giant reported its slowest U.S. sales growth in over a year.
1: Really?
0: With customer traffic actually declining despite promotions like its $3 and under menu and $5 meal bundles, which actually cost $7, which,
1: yeah,
0: just pointing that out, most places to McDouble is $7. Still, a good deal.
1: Yeah, it is.
0: You know, you get hamburger, small fry, nothing wrong with a small fry, four nugs, and a small drink, which you can upsize for a few more pennies. Anyway, company execs admit they may have overcomplicated their value strategy by flooding customers with too many offers all at once. Meanwhile, inflation continues to pinch household budgets, leaving many consumers cutting back on fast food altogether. Here in the United States of California, we have a $20 minimum wage for McDonald's employees, and that makes the price of a Big Mac a lot more than anywhere else in the world.
1: Yeah, that's true.
0: It's even like rivaling the cost of buying a McDonald's Big Mac in an airport, which, you know, is the most expensive place to buy anything, is in an airport.
1: That's true.
0: But like the Big Mac value meal with a medium fry and a regular Coke, something like $12. $12. I can't get over it.
1: Remember when we used to be like $5?
0: Yeah. I remember the value meals never being more than $5. But then we're old, Morgan. We're old.
1: Yes.
0: Analysts say the confusing promotions, loyalty program changes, and higher prices have created frustration instead of excitement.
1: Frustration.
0: McDonald's is also making a leadership change in its U.S. division,
1: really?
0: As it looks to simplify its message and win back customers who still want convenience but at prices they actually feel like a bargain. Hey, here's the deal.
1: We all want a bargain.
0: We need to go back to letting us draw our own drinks from the Coke machine.
1: That's true.
0: That sucks.
1: Bring it back.
0: I mean, no longer can you make like a, what do they call that when you make it with a bunch of different sodas in one cup?
1: I don't know.
0: There's a name for it.
1: Name for it.
0: I don't remember what it was. Apparently, would you like fries with that has become, which promotion are you trying to use? Hey, it's Van Camp and Morgan.
2: Ladies and gentlemen of the class of 99, wear sunscreen. If I could offer you only one tip for the future, sunscreen would be it. The long-term benefits of sunscreen have been proved by scientists, whereas the rest of my advice has no basis more reliable than my own meandering experience. I will dispense this advice now. Enjoy the power and beauty of your youth. Oh, never mind. You will not understand the power and beauty of your youth until they've faded. But trust me, in 20 years, you look back at photos of yourself and recall in a way you can't grasp now how much possibility lay before you and how fabulous you really looked. You are not as fat as you imagine. Don't worry about the future, or worry, but know that worrying is as effective as trying to solve an algebra equation by chewing bubblegum. The real troubles in your life are apt to be things that never crossed your worried mind, the kind that blindsides you at 4 p.m. on some idle Tuesday. Do one thing every day that scares you. Sing. Don't be reckless with other people's hearts. Don't put up with people who are reckless with yours. Floss. Don't waste your time on jealousy. Sometimes you're ahead, sometimes you're behind. The race is long.

stretch. Don't feel guilty if you don't know what you want to do with your life. The most interesting people I know didn't know at 22 what they wanted to do with their lives. Some of the most interesting 40-year-olds I know still don't. Get plenty of calcium. Be kind to your knees. You'll miss them when they're gone. Maybe you'll marry. Maybe you won't. Maybe you'll have children. Maybe you won't. Maybe you'll divorce at 40. Maybe you'll dance the funky chicken on your 75th wedding anniversary. Whatever you do, don't congratulate yourself too much, or berate yourself either. Your choices are half chance. So are everybody else's. Enjoy your body. Use it every way you can. Don't be afraid of it or what other people think of it. It's the greatest instrument you'll ever own. Dance. Even if you have nowhere to do it but in your own living room. Read the directions, even if you don't follow them. Do not read beauty magazines. They will only make you feel ugly. Get to know your parents. You never know when they'll be gone for good. Be nice to your siblings.

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Live in Northern California once, but leave before it makes you soft. Travel. Accept certain inalienable truths. Prices will rise, politicians will philander, you too will get old. And when you do, you'll fantasize that when you were young, prices were reasonable, politicians were noble, and children respected their elders. Respect your elders. Don't expect anyone else to support you. Maybe you have a trust fund, maybe you'll have a wealthy spouse, but you never know when either one might run out. Don't mess too much with your hair, or by the time you're 40, it will look 85. Be careful whose advice you buy, but be patient with those who supply it. Advice is a form of nostalgia,

0: But trust me, I'm the sunscreen.
1: These days, getting ready for a first date often includes more than picking an outfit. It also means, opening Google, checking Instagram, scanning LinkedIn, seeing what turns up, because relationship experts say that it's perfectly normal, especially when personal safety is involved.
2: Well, okay, I get that.
1: Yeah, If I was dating, I'd Google someone.
2: Yeah,
1: oh,
2: yeah,
1: you betcha. With romance scams on the rise and AI-generated profile photos become harder to detect, experts recommend always doing some basic research, do some recon, little investigative stuff going on there.
2: Yeah.
1: And do that before you meet someone from a dating app.
2: Yep. Agreed.
1: And don't meet anywhere private.
2: Yeah, you want to do
1: place.
2: Public. Yeah.
1: Public busy place.
2: I see what you're saying. Yeah.
1: Not like loud busy,
2: but public.
1: Yeah, like in a busy Starbucks or something.
2: Yeah, just a busy place. Yeah. Busy Starbucks.
1: Recent cybersecurity report found 1 in 4 online users has encountered a romance scam. One in four.
2: Wow.
1: And many dating app users admit they can't tell which profile pictures are real or AI created.
2: Yeah, that's kind of, yeah.
1: Because somehow they don't show up with a six pack.
2: Well,
1: a case around their
2: there
1: room.
2: There is that. Yeah.
1: Yeah.
2: All right.
1: Many dating coaches also recommend scheduling a quick video or a phone call before meeting in person.
2: Oh, that's a good
1: idea. That's interesting.
2: That's a real good idea.
1: It helps verify the person's identity and gives both people a better feel for chemistry before investing time and money in a date.
2: I gotcha.
1: There's a downside to becoming an amateur detective, though.
2: What's that?
1: Well, relationship experts, they do warn that scrolling through years of social media posts, it can create assumptions that may not reflect who someone really is.
2: Oh, that's true, right?
1: But if there's bad stuff there, well, that's probably
2: yeah, good. That's right. Yeah.
1: So instead of discovering a person naturally, you may arrive with a story already written in your head. You have to be careful of that.
2: Yeah, you got to be careful.
1: And there's a pro tip they give. Do enough research to stay safe, then leave a little mystery.
2: Yeah, because there's nothing wrong with a little mystery.
1: Well, getting to know someone has always been part of the fun.
2: Yeah, of course.
1: So, yeah.
2: Did we forget that? I think we forgot about that. I really do. Well, thank you for that information.
1: Welcome.
2: And I'll Google you later.
1: Don't bother.
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0: Today is Wiggle Your Toes Day. Can you wiggle your toes? I think everybody can.
1: Hope so.
0: And a foot analyst says your toes reveal your personality.
1: Yes. Evidently.
0: Yeah. So today we're looking at what kind of personality traits can be told from your toes. All right. We already did second toe longer than your big toe, huge third toe, big pinky toe, long toes. How about tiny toes?
1: Yeah, how about tiny toes?
0: Tiny toes say you're shy until somebody pushes you too far. Then all five little piggies are throwing hands. Wide feet. Well, it says you're hardworking, family-oriented, community-minded. Also, every bowling shoe you've ever rented looked brand new because nobody else used them. You have a wide foot shoe and you don't have wide feet. Your foot just swims.
1: Well, maybe the next time I go bowling to get some clean bowling shoes, I'll just
0: go for the wide ones. Yeah. Oh, good point. How about narrow feet? Well, you're quiet, reserved, and you avoid attention. Mostly because nothing in the shoe store is ever in your size. Yeah, narrow is kind of a thing.
1: Yeah, it's kind of harder to fit as well.
0: And how about webbed toes? Webbed toes. People have them. You're the life of the party. Great entertainers. Also, you're undefeated in the backyard kiddie pool because you can, waddle or kick better than any others. Waddle too.
1: Waddle and kick.
0: Waddle and kick. Wiggle your toes day today. Enjoy.
1: Anything about gap toes?
0: No, nothing about gap toes.
1: Okay.
0: No. Anyway, there you go. It's Van Camp.

0: time for Van Camp and Morgan's birthday extravaganza.
1: I have a good feeling about this today.
0: Do you?
1: You did pretty well yesterday. I have no idea who any of the people are for today. I can't. Well, but anyway, go ahead.
0: You probably know just about all of them.
1: Okay.
0: Take, for instance, Punky Brewster.
1: Soleil Moon Frye.
0: Yes.
1: There's a doc. She did an autobiographical doc. And I saw part of it. She had kind of a weird life after Punky Brewster. And, you know, the reason why she had to quit Punky Brewster? Boobs. And she got huge ones. And she's had them reduced. She is 50 today. Soleil Moon Frye.
0: And here I thought it was because she was taking care of her mom or something.
1: No. That's other people.
0: Oh, that's right. That's somebody else.
1: Yeah. It's Mia Sarah, actually.
0: From Ferris Creepers.
1: Yeah. All right.
0: Well, I got that one messed up.
1: Yeah. Who's next?
0: M. Night Shyamalan.
1: He scares the shit out of me.
0: For which movie?
1: All his movies.
0: Oh.
1: Sixth Sense, Signs, Village. Ooh, man. Scary.
0: Yeah, he's got a little dark mind.
1: I don't know what the M stands for, but I'm just going to say Knight. I'm going to call him Knight. How's that? Knight is, I'm going to say he's 53.
0: Well, you are, no.
1: No?
0: 56.
1: All right.
0: Melissa George from Alias and Grey's Anatomy.
1: Melissa George, I'm going to say is 50.
0: You're correct, sir.
1: All right, cool.
0: Michelle Yeoh.
1: Oh, Michelle from Crouching Tiger.
0: Crouching Tiger.
1: She was in the Wicked movies. She was also in Guardians of the Galaxy. Michelle is, she's 65 yet?
0: No. She's 64.
1: All right, okay.
0: Now, next year you'll be on the money.
1: If I remember.
0: Yeah.
1: If I remember.
0: But this year, you really missed
1: it. It's a lot to remember, and I don't have an eidetic memory.
0: Leslie Odom Jr.,
1: who's very talented, by the way.
0: Yes.
1: Very talented. He's an okay actor, but he's an incredible singer. You know, he was in Hamilton and others.
0: True, yeah.
1: Leslie is 45 today.
0: Leslie is 45 today.
1: Awesome.
0: NBA legend David Robinson.
1: Mr. Robinson's neighborhood. San Antonio was his home for many, many years. I saw him play. In San Antonio, live and in person. That was a long ass time ago. David is 60?
0: 61.
1: All right.
0: Guitarist Vinnie Vincent from Kiss.
1: Yeah. No, Vinnie wasn't original. He was not original. He was a replacement.
0: But he was still in Kiss.
1: But he was one of the Kiss.
0: Yeah. One of the Kisses.
1: Is he like 70?
0: 74.
1: Okay.
0: Donna Lewis.
1: She's got to be 50.
0: 53.
1: Uh-huh.
0: Ginger Spice.
1: Jerry Halliwell from the Spice Girls.
0: Yep.
1: I think she's 54 today.
0: You're correct, sir. Cool. Lastest but not least.
1: All right.
0: Randy DeBarge.
1: Of DeBarge. I think the DeBarges are all Medicare. I'm going to just say Randy's 68.
0: You're correct, sir.
1: Hey, look at me. If today's your birthday,
0: happy birthday.
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0: A British man learned the hard way that there is a much easier way to get out of a car payment.
1: Really? Do tell.
0: I shall tell.
1: Okay.
0: Nathan Owen, he's 33 years old, and he's been sentenced to 4 years and 3 months in the slammer.
1: In the slammer?
0: After faking a brake failure in his electric Jaguar.
1: Wow.
0: To try to escape his auto loan.
1: Okay. All right. Not sure how he did it, but
0: no.
1: Okay.
0: Owen called emergency services claiming his SUV would not stop.
1: Oh, jeez.
0: Which triggered a dramatic police response that had reached 125 miles an hour.
1: Oh, my God.
0: And so officers eventually boxed him in after he ran police vehicles more than 30 times.
1: 30 times?
0: Yeah, so they boxed him in to slow him down,
1: yeah.
0: You know.
1: Yeah, yeah. Surprised they didn't, like, well, kill him.
0: Well, because he had reported that he couldn't stop, and so they were trying to stop him. They do that sometimes if they know a person doesn't have a gun in the car on a chase.
1: I get it.
0: But yeah, you can get in front of someone, and you just start to slow down little by little.
1: You know so much about chases. You do.
0: Investigators later discovered the Jaguar had been sitting still just 30 seconds before Owen made the call. And vehicle data showed he never even touched the brakes.
1: Oh, I gotcha.
0: Yeah.
1: Yeah.
0: Authorities say Owens was deeply in debt. He had just been denied more financing. And he even sold his made-up story to tabloids before landing in prison.
1: Oh, my gosh. Wow. Jeez Louise.
0: And his own attorney sums it all at best, calling the stunt frighteningly stupid.
1: Frighteningly stupid. Wow, that's great. When your lawyer says that about you, that's pretty bad. All right, and there you go. That's our crazy crime story for today. Get your ass up and hurry up.

0: Viagra.
1: Oh, jeepers.
0: May eventually have a job beyond treating ED.
1: Okay.
0: A new study suggests the drug's active ingredient could help slow the spread of certain cancers by blocking cancer cells from using cholesterol, a key fuel they need to break away from tumors and spread throughout the body. Researchers say the discovery opens a promising new avenue for cancer treatment. They believe combining Viagra with cholesterol-lowering medications could someday become a strategy for limiting the spread of cancer, though they're quick to caution that the research is still in its early stages. And see, this is what I'm worried about, okay?
1: Okay.
0: So you got cancer, and you're taking the Viagra to help you with the cancer.
1: Yeah.
0: But then you got a perpetual b-er. I mean, you know, what's the deal? That whole thing about if you have 4 hours or longer, contact your physician.
1: Yeah.
0: For now.
1: You know.
0: Scientists say no one should take Viagra to prevent or treat cancer. The findings are encouraging, but much larger human studies are needed before doctors know whether the approach actually works. I was going to go somewhere with that, much larger human studies. Anyway, okay. Size doesn't matter, guys. Remember that. Our Who Cares News is next.

0: It is time for the Who Cares News headlines. Here's Morgan.
1: Here I am. Drake is making sure no one leaves his parties with just a hangover. Rapper hosted his third annual Stronger Drinks event at Toronto's Casa Loma, where every guest walked in with a $1,000 welcome gift. Wow. Then he started handing out prizes like Oprah after winning the lottery. It's not going to be anything like we're near what Zac Brown did.
0: No, that's true. And I found out more about that, by the way.
1: Okay.
0: I got that on the cruise news yesterday.
1: Oh.
0: I know the whole thing.
1: Is it as good as we thought?
0: So they have like 2 years to take their...
1: Yeah, that makes sense.
0: It was a trip for two.
1: Okay.
0: On any cruise line.
1: Okay.
0: And he'll pay for it.
1: Nice.
0: Yeah, and so they've got 2 years to use it.
1: On any cruise line?
0: On any cruise line.
1: Even the fancy ones?
0: Yeah, I believe so. Yeah.
1: Shoot.
0: Yeah.
1: Those are expensive.
0: Yeah.
1: All right, so for 35,000
0: people. 35,000
1: people.
0: Sure. That's 70,000, if they'll take it, you know, 70,000 people. That's a hell of a tax deduction.
1: You would think that it would be like one per couple.
0: No. The trip for two. I'm sorry I wasn't at that concert, man.
1: So anyway, Drake, he also ran because anything.
0: Well, Drake is Drake.
1: Nothing's going to sit up as Zac Brown did.
0: Yeah.
1: Anyway, then he started handing out prizes. So we got like 50,000, 100,000.
0: Wow.
1: A Mercedes G-Wagon, BMW.
0: Jeez.
1: So Drake says the event was inspired by a women's networking gathering he attended years ago.
0: Huh.
1: It's been a huge year for him, too, becoming the first artist to hold the top three spots on the Billboard 200.
0: He's Drake, man. And it's interesting, he did it in Canada, which I think might be a political thing that he didn't do it here.
1: Possibly.
0: But he's a Canadian. And he's, you know, I don't think he has dual citizenship.
1: But it's his way of saluting women.
0: Absolutely. And I agree with that. So. And this is for a guy that sings songs about womanizing, but that's okay. I'm kidding. It's not okay.
1: Keke Palmer is getting a new gig, replacing Carson Daly as host of the upcoming Celebrity Edition of The Voice.
0: She's going to be great. I love her. You watched The Burbs, right?
1: Yeah.
0: She stars in The Burbs. She is amazing
1: in that. That show is hilarious.
0: She's so good. Yeah, no, she's funny as get out.
1: I need to watch The
0: Burbs. Yeah. I think it's on Peacock, right? Yeah. This is what I love about streamers. You watch on your time.
1: Well, I wouldn't say it's hilarious, but it's funny.
0: No, it's funny. No, it's clever.
1: It is clever.
0: But here's the thing about somebody like a Keke Palmer. She can deliver a punchline like nobody's business. She's good. She's very good. Yeah.
1: And Carson's getting up there.
0: Carson's getting a little long in the tooth, you know, and he's got that Today Show gig going on the fourth hour or whatever, and he's Carson Daly.
1: Remember when he was just a pup?
0: I remember when he was on MTV, on TRL. And then he had a late night show after. He had the latest show every night.
1: Yeah.
0: He was like the 3 a.m. guy on NBC. Yeah. I remember. After Conan. Conan was second.
1: Gosh. Yeah. Kiki's not just taking over the microphone, she'll also stay on as a producer.
0: Right? That's awesome.
1: So, I mean, Carson's been there he's been the steady, unflappable face of the franchise for more than 15 years.
0: Is that crazy?
1: 15 years. Can you believe that? I can't believe that.
0: Yeah.
1: Pretty big changing of the guard.
0: Yeah.
1: Now, Kiki, she's becoming Hollywood's go-to host for just about everything thanks to her quick wit.
0: She's funny.
1: And she can keep celebrities in line.
0: And that's what it's all about when you're doing a celebrity show.
1: Yeah. Or at least she makes it entertaining.
0: She does make it entertaining. No, I love her. I'm like, when somebody comes on TV or on the big screen and you go like, they got talent. And you can tell, you know, and they do a great job. And it's like, I like what she does. I like her look. I like what she does.
1: Well, The Voice is expected to premiere with season 31.
0: 31?
1: Gosh.
0: You remember when the first season, I mean, you know, that makes you old, but you remember the first season when...
1: which was, they do two seasons a year. So,
0: I know, but, you know, Christina Aguilera was on the first season, right? And CeeLo Green, and was
1: Wasn't it? Was Adam Devine in?
0: Adam Levine.
1: Levine, sorry.
0: Yeah, and Levine. Blake.
1: And Blake started out, huh?
0: Yeah. He was there for 17 seasons. Anyway, cool beans. More Who Cares tomorrow. Have yourself a great day. And
1: that's all the news you could care less about for today.
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0: you made it. It is hour four time. That's right. The best hour on the radio, as we've said each and every day. By the way.
1: Yes.
0: We have a couple of podcasts. We'd like to tell you about.
1: Yes.
0: Yeah, we do. We got the Van Camp and Morgan Right Now podcast, and we have the Who Cares News podcast. They're posted daily. Wherever you get your podcasts, just make sure you hit subscribe, and they just magically appear in your phone. Yeah, they do.
1: Nifty and special, just like peanuts.
0: Yeah.
1: Shell and plates.
0: There you go.
1: Shell and peanuts.
0: Shell and peanuts. Yeah. All right. Hey, hour four today is brought to you by our fake sponsor, Wiggle On's Open Toe Shoes.
1: Oh, gosh.
0: Why trap your toes when they were born to dance?
1: Born to dance.
0: Wiggle On features our
1: reggae woman
0: patented toe freedom technology trademark, giving each little piggy the personal space it deserves.
1: Aww.
0: Whether you're celebrating National Wiggle Your Toes Day, checking if your feet still work after a long flight, or just showing strangers your questionable pedicure decisions, Wiggle On's let your toes stretch, wiggle, fan out, and accidentally pick things up off the floor.
1: Oh my gosh.
0: 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Oh. Wiggle On's, because life is too short to keep your little piggies in solitary confinement. It is time to say hello to the Hour 4 Squad. Hello, Squad.
1: Silent Diane.
0: Madam President.
1: Deb John.
0: Dr. Ian Stanley, I presume.
1: Hello, Doctor.
0: And?
1: Ed in Phoenix.
0: Let's not forget.
1: Tammy Clay and Casey Joe.
0: DF David Folds and Bruce Leach. All right, let me tell you what's coming up today on fourth hour. First, our fast facts you can use if you listen fast enough, and of course, we'll motor mouth them for you. And our stupid list today, top signs your desk has you feeling way too confident. Your desk.
1: Mm-hmm. Okay.
0: Plus our Icy Me stories and a lot more. So, you know what? It's time to strap in and get ready. In fact, go ahead and put that helmet on. little head protection. Never hurt anybody. It's time for Hour 4, kids, and it starts
1: right now.

0: 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It's time for some fast facts you can use if you can listen fast enough.
1: Yeah.
0: As always, we have a bevy of them. Here we go. Listen up. 25% of people are so impatient that they've never read the last page of a book.
1: Wow.
0: I would think if you're impatient, you just go to the last page.
1: The last
0: read
1: page
0: it.
1: Of the book.
0: I'm done. 16% of people say if you teach your kids to write thank you cards, they'll be more successful. Yeah.
1: Really?
0: I don't know about that.
1: Huh.
0: 45% of people have paid cash at a store in the last week. Paid in cash. 45%.
1: Wow.
0: Yeah. I was one of those this week. I did pay cash.
1: I don't think I have any cash. I haven't had cash in a while.
0: Yeah, I had a little bit. I go like, oh, this is spending money. In the early 1990s, Kmart had over 2,400 locations. Now there are none.
1: Jeepers.
0: In the U.S. Yeah, they're gone.
1: Jeeper creepers.
0: Yeah, that's crazy. Guess who put them out of business? Walmart. Only one in five of office refrigerators are cleaned just once or twice a year. That's gross. Yeah. One in five. 30% of people have been late to a meeting because they were getting their favorite coffee.
1: Yeah.
0: 82% of women and 74% of men fix their hair before work. What happens to the other 26%? You're just going to go like rag mop? 90% of people who don't like to cook say they just don't like cooking for only themselves. See, I can see that.
1: Oh, yeah.
0: It's hard to cook for yourself.
1: Definitely.
0: But you can't live on fast food. You'll die. And, of course, it's expensive. The average woman will have 15 first kisses in her life. Wow. I'd say that ranks up there with harlot level. 15 first kisses? Holy mackerel. Some of those should be the dog, right?
1: Ew.
0: Yeah, kiss the dog. There are over 2,000 miles of interstate in Illinois. 2,000 miles of interstate.
1: Yeah. Is that Illinois?
0: I don't know.
1: That's what we know.
0: But it's 2,000 miles. That's a lot. That's a ton. And around 60% of us will more than likely use one or more search engines today. And there you go. Those are our fast facts for today.
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0: new study says simply raising your computer screen enough to make you sit up straighter can make you more willing to take risks. Researchers say better posture can lead to bolder decisions. We read these cold, so let's see how this goes. It's time for today's stupid list. Top signs your desk has you feeling way too confident. You ready?
1: I'm ready.
0: You volunteer to explain the Wi-Fi to the IT department. I think they already know about that. You order sushi from the gas station because how bad could it be? That's a little overconfident, I think.
1: Yeah, it's overconfident.
0: Here's one. You tell your boss, I've got a few notes.
1: Yeah, no.
0: No, you don't. No, you don't. You decide today is the day you'll ask HR what HR actually does.
1: Okay.
0: 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That's overconfidence, man.
1: Depends on the toaster.
0: You decide to let the self-checkout know when it has missed an item. You see terms and conditions and think, I got time. You tell the waiter, surprise me. And finally, top signs your desk has you feeling way too confident. You say, sure, I'll update Windows now. And there you go. It's our stupid list for today. Bye.

0: Every day, of course, you know, we scrape the bottom of the internet, find you some extra stories, because we're cool like that. We scrape and scrape and scrape till our scrapers are sore. And here we go with our In Case You Missed It's our Icy Me stories for today. A backyard chicken coop turns into a mystery solved. A couple digging the foundation for a backyard chicken coop uncovered what looked like a buried headstone, sparking fears they'd found an old grave. Instead, TikTok helped reunite the missing headstone with the family it belonged to after it had mysteriously disappeared from a cemetery about a year earlier. Who takes headstones? I mean, really? Why drive to Cabela's when you own a helicopter? A Wisconsin man skipped the hour-long drive to Cabela's by flying his personal helicopter and landing it in the store's parking lot. Deputies checked everything out, confirmed he followed FAA rules, and sent him on his way with no ticket. Just a story that'll be hard to top at the bait counter. You know it.
1: Yeah.
0: And a rap group is accused of hitting the wrong charts. A Philadelphia music group called All Money Counts is accused of turning identity theft into a side hustle, allegedly stealing more than $70,000 from over 40 victims. Prosecutors say the suspects spent the money on designer clothes, DoorDash, drugs, and teeth whitening, proving they were chasing platinum smiles instead of platinum records. There you go. And those are our Icy Me's for today.
2: 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And they weren't even scratch and sniff. What's up with that? Or when Jennifer Aniston and Matthew Perry taught us how to use Windows 95. 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All things 90s.
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1: Worse than what?
0: And are dating apps killing the meat cute? We'll talk about that. 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

It's the What's a Josh broadcast for today, Thursday. It is the 6th day of August already. Can you believe it? Today, it's National Wiggle Your Toes Day. It's also National Root Beer Float Day. Today's your day. If it's your birthday, happy birthday to you, and thanks for hanging out here on the What's a Josh broadcast.

0: come on in. That 90s channel. All things 90s. Hey, now the What's a Josh broadcast. Let's talk about movies. What was your favorite summer blockbuster? And there was a question, are they still a thing? Big screen blockbusters. We're going to get this coming up next.
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You know, the What's a Josh broadcast. When you think of big summer blockbusters, what types of movies do you think of? Having grown up mostly in the 90s, I think of movies like Jurassic Park. That was one of the biggest. Remember Batman when the whole Batman franchise really kicked off in the 90s? That's what I think about. What do you think about? We'd love to hear from you over at whatsajosh.com. And I bring this up because of the story asking, are summer blockbusters still a big screen tradition, or are audiences happier streaming from the couch? So a survey of 2,000 people in the United States found opinions are split. 30% of movie fans say blockbuster season is bigger than ever, while 21% think that Hollywood is leaning too hard on sequels and remakes. Another 11% say that summer blockbuster is officially dead, and 15% never cared about it anyway. So some of the movies that we're most excited about for this summer include Toy Story 5, Spider-Man Brand New Day, The Devil Wears Prada 2, Minions and Monsters, and Supergirl. I'm telling you, I don't know. When I think of it, I'm thinking of like Independence Day with Will Smith. What about you? I'd love to hear from you at whatsajosh.com.

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1: You know, the What's a Josh broadcast, your favorite summer blockbuster. Linda has one. We saw E.T. at the drive-in. I still remember everyone crying at the end. Kevin, nothing lover top Jurassic Park. I'm right there with you, Kevin. Hearing that T-Rex roar in the theater was completely unreal and something we've never experienced before. Brian said, I immediately go to Back to the Future when I think of a summer blockbuster. And Jason, my dad took me to see Independence Day. The White House scene had the entire theater cheering. Jason, thanks for that. We'd love to hear from you at whatsajosh.com.
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2: Good afternoon. It's 3 o'clock in the West. Touch this.

Welcome to the What's a Josh broadcast. What were your favorite summer blockbusters growing up? Melissa, one of my favorites. You've already named it. I love it. Ghostbusters was my movie. My brother and I spent the entire summer pretending to catch ghosts. I will say this. I caught on to Ghostbusters a little bit later on. It would have been probably in the late 80s, early 90s when Ghostbusters itself, I think it came out in like 82 or 83. Carol said the first Star Wars movie I ever saw was in theaters, Return of the Jedi. Great summer blockbuster. They do not make them like that anymore. If you got one, want to hear from you over at whatsajosh.com. Click the message me button.

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1: Hanging on the What's a Josh broadcast. A little housekeeping for you and a hack at home. What are you doing when you're washing your dishes? I don't even use a dishwasher. I just wash in the sink. Mainly because my dishwasher, it was in the house when I bought it. It was probably installed back in the 80s. 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It was all rusted out. 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I know. 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But doing this to your dishes prior to loading the dishwasher actually could make them more dirty. 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

The What's a Josh broadcast. So pre-rinsing your dishes before loading the dishwasher actually could make them come out less clean. It says here many modern dishwashers are use sensors to detect how dirty water is and automatically adjust the wash cycle. So if you've already rinsed away most of the food, the sensors might think the dishes aren't very dirty and shorten the cycle. So there you go. You don't have to rinse the dishes before they go in the dishwasher. How cool is that? More on the way.

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Yeah. That 90s channel, all

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1: Hanging on the What's a Josh broadcast. A little travel news for you. I like this one, and I don't fly a whole lot, but I've sat in the middle seat once, and I did not enjoy it. Well, United Airlines is taking an aim at one of air travel's biggest annoyances, that middle seat. And on its new Airbus, it's launching this coming fall. The airline plans to block some middle seats in its Economy Plus section, giving neighboring passengers more elbow room and extra table space. It's an added fee, but the move reflects the airline's growing focus on passengers' willingness to pay for more comfort. 100% right there. I love that idea. Thank you, United. More on the way.
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My website is whatsajosh.com. That's the main way to get a hold of me. There's a button there that says message me. Also, some great videos up there as well. If you really like to see abandoned places being explored, maybe you like that paranormal side. My friend Tammy and I host the Paranormal Exploring Project on YouTube, and we've been featuring videos on the website. Every few weeks, it's something different. Lately, we've been stuck on Eloise Asylum because it was such a cool place to go. But we got places like the Ohio State Reformatory up there. We recently did a haunted village, or I should say an abandoned village. If you want to check it out, head over to whatsajosh.com. At the very top, you'll also see something that says Paranormal Exploring. That'll take you to all of our videos. More coming.

0: to Mark lately?
1: I haven't really talked to him, but he looks pretty down.
2: He looks pretty down.
0: Yeah, well, maybe we should cheer him up then.
1: What do you suppose we should do?
0: Well,

0: Shut the door.
1: That 90s channel. It is that time, the retro movie quote of the day. All this week, we're doing summer hits from the early 90s. And this next one, actually, I think it was just on network TV not that long ago. We'll give you the quote coming up next.
2: If you're talking, they will hear you.
3: Why are we getting killed like this?
4: Kyle's not here. Got caught drinking beer in the park a couple of nights ago.
3: Really?
4: Yeah. Zero tolerance. He's out for the season.
3: Harsh.
4: Hey, he knew not to drink. We've made that clear to all of our kids, right?
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4: Bill, if we don't tell them what we expect and why they shouldn't drink, how are they going to know?
5: 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They hear you. 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You try.
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on the What's a Josh broadcast. And the retro movie quote of the day, going back to 1993. This movie was actually on ABC. I didn't even realize they did movie nights on Sundays. But it was a few weeks ago. I was surprised to watch it. Heroes get remembered, but legends never die. What movie is that from? It's from the early 90s. It is a summer hit. Heroes get remembered, but legends never die. If you know it, keep it to yourself. If you don't know it, I'll give you the answer next.

0: This is That 90s Channel. Heroes get remembered, but legends never die. That's the retro movie quote of the day here on the What's a Josh broadcast from 1993, set during the summer of 1962. The movie captures everything about growing up with baseball, bikes, and neighborhood friends. It was directed by David Mickey Evans, who based many scenes on his own childhood. The giant dog, the Beast, became one of the most memorable movie animals of the decade. What movie is that? From 1993? Heroes get remembered, but legends never die. Of course, The Sandlot. One of my favorites, The Sandlot. And that's the retro movie quote of the day. We'll do it again tomorrow.
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